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1: I'm Cass Patterson. The town of Vagerville is reminding residents of a program that supports eligible businesses in the downtown core. 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
2: The town of Vagerville would like to remind downtown business owners about the C1 Small Commercial Business Revitalization Program, a funding grant that may provide up to $3,000 to eligible businesses in the downtown core that improve or update the visual appearance of their storefronts. Eligible improvements may include painting, flooring, siding, brickwork, and more. 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
1: The Vikingan District Agricultural Society is gearing up to host their annual APCCA chariot and chuckwagon races this weekend. 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
4: Good morning, Jeff Dick here with you on the Ranch 106.5, and we start our day with a look at that forecast. A mix of sun and cloud expected today. 30% chance of showers early this morning, clearing into a high of 24. Humidex will make that feel more like 27. Clear into the evening, a low of 11 overnight. Then for tomorrow, sunshine turning into a mix of sun and cloud. High of 27 with a humidex, making it feel more like 32.
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0: Well, and we got plenty of great country music headed your way. We'll take a look at this day in country music. We've got your community connection brought to you by our friends at Vegreville Co-op headed your way. And a little bit later on, we'll go east of Edmonton and we'll go back in time with another edition of Flashback Friday. It all starts right now with Keith Urban getting a little help on this one from Eric Church. It's called Raise 'Em Up, and it's right here on the ranch.
1: Raise 'em up. I'm talking about lighter on a Saturday night. The band plays a song you like and you sing along.

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High Valley and Fools, latest from them here on the Ranch 106.5. Blake Shelton in there as well. Stay country or die trying as we turn our eyes skyward for a look at your forecast. A mix of sun and cloud expected on this Friday. 30% chance of showers early this morning. Clearing up a little later on, we'll see a high of 24. Humidex will feel more like 27. Then clear skies tonight and down to 11 degrees overnight. That leads to a sunny Saturday, bit of cloud cover near noon, high of 27. With the Humidex, it'll feel like 32. Normal high this time of year is 22. Record high for this day, 30 degrees, set in 2005. Your record low, you got to go back to 1992 when we hit zero on this day. Up next, a great team up. It's Brett Kissel and Cooper Allen. This is Two of Us. You're on the Ranch.

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2: I'm Cass Patterson. 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
3: The town of Vegarville would like to remind downtown business owners about the C1 Small Commercial Business Revitalization Program, a funding grant that may provide up to $3,000 to eligible businesses in the downtown core that improve or update the visual appearance of their storefronts. Eligible improvements may include painting, flooring, siding, brickwork, and more. 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
4: Good morning, friends and neighbors. Jeff Dick with you taking a look at that forecast. We got a mix of sun and cloud today. 30% chance of early morning showers. Should clear up as the day progresses. A high of 24. Although with that humidex, it's going to feel more like 27. Then clear into the evening, dropping down to 11 degrees overnight. Sunny to start your Saturday, bit of cloud cover rolling in near noon, high of 27. With a humidex, it'll make it feel more like 32.
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Phone Keys Wallet, Lainey Wilson and John Mayer bringing you that one. You're listening to The Ranch 106.5. Remember, Monday, the Vegreville Royal Purple inviting you out to a blood donor clinic happening at the Vegreville Social Center. That'll go from 2 to 7 p.m. Again, that is Monday, the 24th. Mark your calendars for that one. Blood donor clinic at the Social Center, 2 to 7 p.m. And again, brought to you by the Vegreville Royal Purple. Still to come this hour, more great tunes, including Jake Owen. He's up next, and he's going down to the honky-tonk. Keep it here.

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Chase Kasner right there. Don't tell my mama. You're listening to The Ranch 106.5, and hopefully you and your mama enjoying a great kickoff to the day. There's more where that came from as we continue our march towards 7 o'clock. News, sports, and weather at the top. And remember, next hour, a closer look at this day in country music and your community connection. It's all brought to you by our friends at Vegreville Co-op. First, though, it's Billy Currington. Going back a few years for this one. Great hit from him called Good Directions. All a part of your Friday morning and all right here on The Ranch.

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1: If you see me in the morning, I tell you it's important to understand I'm just a little sick. That's why my eyes are kind of red. I probably ought to stay in bed. This whole world can knock you down right quick.

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1: I'm Cass Patterson. The town of Vagerville is reminding residents of a program that supports eligible businesses in the downtown core. 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
2: 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Eligible improvements may include painting, flooring, siding, brickwork, and more. 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
1: The Viking and District Agricultural Society is gearing up to host their annual APCCA chariot and chuckwagon races this weekend. The event was rescheduled after a rainy July caused unfavorable conditions to run races. The weekend kicks off later today and races begin at 6 p.m. Beer gardens and a daily 50-50 draw will also be available all 3 days. You can catch the championship Sunday action here on the Ranch 106.5 at 2 p.m. All the races will take place at the Clover Lodge Stampede Grounds in Viking. For more information about the event, you can visit the Viking and District Agriculture Society Facebook page. 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
3: Time for a look at your forecast. Latest from Environment Canada. For today, a mix of sun and cloud, a high of 24. Humidex will make it feel more like 27. We'll stay clear overnight with a low of 11. Then tomorrow, sunshine early, turning into a mix of sun and cloud in the afternoon. High of 27. Humidex will make it feel like 32.
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going, Wriggling Love, Hate Love. You've got it locked right here on the Ranch 106.5. The Big JD with you on your Friday, and it's time for a closer look at this day in country music. A look at all the happenings on August 21st. Born on this day in 1938 in Houston, Texas, was Kenny Rogers, singer, songwriter, record producer, actor, and entrepreneur. He charted more than 120 hit singles across various music genres, topping the country and pop album charts for more than 200 individual weeks in the U.S. alone. He was also voted the favorite singer of all time in a 1986 joint poll by readers of both USA Today and People magazine. It was on this day in 1939 that Harold Reed was born. The country singer and songwriter with the Statler Brothers had 80s U.S. country number one hits with Elizabeth and Do You Know You Are My Sunshine. He passed away in April of 2020 at the age of 80. And it was on this day in 1989 that Capitol Records released If Tomorrow Never Comes by Garth Brooks. Written by Brooks and Kent Blazy, it was released on his self-titled 1989 debut album, Garth Brooks, and also appears on The Hits, The Limited Series, and Double Live. This was his first number one single on the Billboard Country Singles chart, a history-making tune for Garth Brooks, and it all happened on this day in country music. And with a little Garth history up next, here it is, If Tomorrow Never Comes.

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4: It's time once again for Talk of the Town. And in studio today, I'm pleased to have Michelle Gladys, tourism coordinator for the town of Vegreville here. And today, Michelle, we're talking about Alberta Day. That comes on September 1st, but we've got some celebrations coming on a different day. So can you let us know, well, what's going to be happening this year?
5: Yeah, for sure. Thank you. Yep. So to start with, I'll talk a little bit about Alberta Day in general. So in 2022, the government of Alberta established September 1st as Alberta Day in perpetuity. Alberta Day is a chance to celebrate who we are as Albertans and what we can achieve together. To create a province-wide celebration of our heritage and cultural identity, the province of Alberta provides a grant to eligible municipalities, and Vegreville is one of those communities. Alberta Day 2026 offers an opportunity for municipalities to celebrate 121 years since Alberta became a province through the Alberta Act. It's an opportunity to celebrate our province and the people who call it home, reflect on our shared history, recognize the Indigenous peoples who have cared for this land since time immemorial, and take pride in all that Albertans have achieved together. So our event is being held on Thursday, August 27th at Pesanga Park. And this year, our Alberta Day celebration will include the Vegreville Agricultural Society's Pesanga Park Farmers Market, running from 4 o'clock p.m. to 8 o'clock p.m. We will also have free bouncy castle and inflatable game from 4 o'clock till 8 o'clock. The Bokava coffee cart will be on site from 5 p.m. to 8 p.m. We will also have food on site, though we are still working on confirming what that food will be. This year, we have a balloon artist roaming throughout the park from 6 p.m. to 8 p.m. And to wrap up the night, starting around 8 o'clock p.m. or whenever it's dark enough, a movie in the park featuring the animated film Goat. If you aren't familiar with this movie, it's an animated sports comedy about Will, a small goat who dreams of playing professional roarball, a high-energy fictional sport dominated by much larger animals. Despite being underestimated because of his size, Will gets a chance to prove himself and must overcome fierce competition, self-doubt, and expectations to show what he can do. In addition to the movie, we will also be offering free popcorn, and that is while supplies last. So a few things for attendees to think about when they're planning to come to this event. To keep in mind, it's an outdoor event. Bring your own lawn chairs or blankets, mosquito spray, and anything else you need to be comfortable for the movie. We still are working on finalizing some details for this event, so be sure to keep an eye on our social media channels and our website for additional details. And our website, once again, is vegreville.com, and look under upcoming events.
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1: I'm Cass Patterson. The town of Vagerville is reminding residents of a program that supports eligible businesses in the downtown core. MyVagervilleNow.com's Nikki Rochat has more.
2: 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Eligible improvements may include painting, flooring, siding, brickwork, and more. 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
1: The Vikingan District Agricultural Society is gearing up to host their annual APCCA chariot and chuckwagon races this weekend. The event was rescheduled after a rainy July caused unfavorable conditions to run races. The weekend kicks off later today and races begin at 6 p.m. Beer gardens and a daily 50-50 draw will also be available all 3 days. You can catch the championship Sunday action here on the Ranch 106.5 at 2 p.m. All the races will take place at the Clover Lodge Stampede Grounds in Viking. 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
6: Time for a look at your forecast, latest from Environment Canada. For today, a mix of sun and cloud, a high of 24. Humidex will make it feel more like 27. We'll stay clear overnight with a low of 11. Then tomorrow, sunshine early, turning into a mix of sun and cloud in the afternoon, high of 27. Humidex will make it feel like 32.
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The lovely and talented Ella Langley right there. Loving life again on the Ranch 106.5. And you got to love this morning, a beautiful one here in Vegreville. Sun shining, blue skies. Looks like we've got another wonderful day on the forecast for us. And looks like a nice warm weekend ahead as well. Still enjoying a bit of summer here as the month of August comes to a close. The Toronto Blue Jays, they've been enjoying things the last couple of weeks. Staying in the playoff hunt in the American League thanks to a couple of big victories. They got another one yesterday, 5-1 over Tampa Bay. They take 2-3 from the Rays. Now today off to the Bronx to kick off a weekend series with the Yankees. We'll see if they can keep the good times rolling. We definitely will. We got Tyler Joe Miller up next. This one's Under the Influence, and it's all on 106.5 The Ranch.

0: 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And if you're making it here, we want to hear it. 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

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No cold in the forecast. It is going to be another warm one out there today. 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It is your community homepage. We got Taylor Swift still on the way, but it's Shania up next. And we all know she's not just a pretty face.

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1: I'm Cass Patterson. The town of Vagerville is reminding residents of a program that supports eligible businesses in the downtown core. 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
2: 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Eligible improvements may include painting, flooring, siding, brickwork, and more. 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
1: The Vikingan District Agricultural Society is gearing up to host their annual APCCA chariot and chuckwagon races this weekend. The event was rescheduled after a rainy July caused unfavorable conditions to run races. The weekend kicks off later today and races begin at 6 p.m. Beer gardens and a daily 50-50 draw will also be available all 3 days. You can catch the championship Sunday action here on the Ranch 106.5 at 2 p.m. All the races will take place at the Clover Lodge Stampede Grounds in Viking. 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
3: Taking a look at your forecast, a mix of sun and cloud for your Friday ahead. Clearing skies later on, a high of 24. Humidex will make it feel more like 27. Things stay clear overnight, will drop down to 11. That leads to a sunny Saturday, a mix of sun and cloud by the afternoon, high of 27. With a Humidex, it'll feel more like 32.
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4: Is that a

Well, if you can't tell, the name of that song is We Got Beer. It's Braden King, Jade Eagleson in there as well. Got your name on it. The Ranch 106.5 and the Big JD with you on your Friday. Here's hoping your day off to a fantastic start. Looks like a pretty nice one weather-wise out there. For today, calling for a mix of sun and cloud, clear skies, high of 24. Humidex making that feel more like 27. Going to be a warm one today. Clear into the evening, down to 11 overnight. Tomorrow, even warmer in the sunshine. High of 27 with a Humidex making it feel like 32. Normal high this time of year is 22. Record high for this day is 30. That happened in 2005. Meanwhile, your record low, bring it back to 1992. We were at zero on this day. We got John Morgan on the way, but up next, Clint Black getting a little help from his special someone, Lisa Hartman Black. It's When I Said I Do, and it's right here on The Ranch.

0: It's time once again for us to go east of Edmonton. It's the regional events rundown, and for that, we've got the guru of Go, Kevin Kisilevich, on the line. Kevin, August starting to wind down, but the weekends, they remain busy as ever.
1: Yes, they do. And, you know, like this has been quite a week here. We've seen a lot of really nice weather this week going into the weekend, right? So we think that's going to factor in or whatever. You know, this might be like, you know, this might be a good weekend or whatever in terms of like, you know, if you're going camping or anything like that, in addition to any of these things going on. So keep in mind, you could always like, you know, for what's happening here, I mean, you could look and go camping or whatever in some of these communities and places nearby, you know, where you're going to go and take in a lot of different things, right? So anyways, just threw that out there. We'll jump on in here. The area is kind of like north, northeast of Edmonton here. We see here our friends over at the Gibbons Museum are having their Art in the Park event. So this is an event they've been doing for quite a few years now. So that actually runs here on the Sunday over there in Gibbons. Areas kind of northeast, Bonnyville, the Gear Grabbers race weekend. So they've postponed this from before. So this is the rescheduled date now. So this is their drag racing event that they do. They do this event every year, the Gear Grabbers Club there, right? Friday is just sort of a meet and greet with some of the race cars. And then the, really it's the 2 days on this, the 22nd, 23rd here for that racing going on over there, right? Areas kind of like east of Edmonton here, where you see in Andrew, I mean, the farmer's market is running strong here, and they've added a show and shine on Main Street, and that's for basically 22nd in the afternoon on Main Street, Andrew, right? We see over to Kitscotty, the Maze X Corn Maze is now open. And so last year she had a country music theme, and she does again this year. So this year's theme is Dolly Parton. So she would have a cutout that is Dolly Parton for her. And so she's open Friday to Sunday on the weekends, right? We'll mention some other things going on in that Kitscotty area a little later on here too. We do want to say, speaking of corn mazes, that the one in Strathcona County had contacted us this week to tell us, and that is the Keto Meadow Corn Maze, that they will not be open for the season. Just too much rain, and, you know, the corn just did not grow properly and evenly after all of that. And so kind of unfortunate for them. It's a great, another great little corn maze going on in the area. And again, we've seen a lot of that from the Edmonton area, right? So it's certainly trimmed down a bit. For those who don't know, the Vegreville Corn Maze was not running this year. That is not running this year either, right? Was not a project that was a go-ahead, right? And we see some of the others around the region that might typically have are not. Again, weather affecting that. So anyways, that's just one there we can kind of tie in on around those. Some other areas here southeast of Edmonton, we see the Bruce Hotel. So this is going to be the primary show and shine for this weekend, if you want to check this out. We posted some pictures from last year. It was a beautiful day last year with over 100 cars that came out. It's a really cool event what they do here, because they basically close off the street. They put a beer garden on the street, live music. There's a vendor market there. A very, very cool event that they do. Very popular event as well, too, right? Weather, again, is looking great for this one. So do encourage you to check that out. We saw all kinds of, like, you know, some local people with all kinds of, you know, cars, but there was even an exotic car club from Edmonton came out with Ferraris and Lamborghinis last year. So that was very cool as well. So anyways, some of the other things going on nearby, Viking, the Chuck Wagon and Chariot races are on right from Friday to Sunday, you know, with, well, a bunch of other activities kind of along with that as well, too. I guess you guys are there on Sunday, Jeff, is that right?
0: Yes, indeed. We'll be there for Championship Sunday with the Chuck Wagons, and I believe that'll be our final Chuck Wagon broadcast of the season. We're looking forward to it.
1: Yes, and, you know, looked at the weather again. I mean, the weather, I mean, it's like the whole weekend looks fantastic, and it looks hot. So best be bringing a hat and bringing a water bottle, because it's looking like a great weekend weather-wise. Some of the other things going on, kind of areas out that way, Sedgwick, the Gathering of the Clans Highland Festival. So, yeah, this is one of those Highland festivals, you know, where all those Scottish kind of games, those heavy events, there's Highland dancing, entertainers, you know, a very cool event that they do there, getting more popular every year. So that runs for Saturday primarily there in Sedgwick. Definitely one to check out for this year. It may be the one that we are at this year as well, too, for that Saturday. Just a great, looks like a great event going to take place. Over to Hay Lakes, having their summer market and family fun day. That, too, for Saturday with some activities going on, right? Over to Holden, they're having what they call Village Picnic, which is a number of musical performances over by the community hall with an amazing picnic with that. So some of the other things we see coming up going into next week, we see that the Sherwood Park Holy Handmade event, another one of these great events with over 125 artisans and crafters. So that's taking place on the 29th to 30th. But next week, also, we see on Saturday 29th, it's the 7th anniversary for ET's Craft Shop in Willingdon. Just a great little store if you have never been there. Certainly worth a road trip. She's going to have all kinds of door prizes, a barbecue, vendor market, and a variety of activities that are going on. Something that, you know, we're looking to take in this coming week, too, on Wednesday, August 26th, the Just Cruise and Car Club out of Lloyd is going to go over to Farmstead Market in Kitscotty. So they're going to have a barbecue, which I think starts about 5:30 there. There's a show and shine. There's live entertainment. So from about 5:30 to 7:30-ish, maybe a little bit later yet, that event will be going on. That looks like a great event next week in Kitscotty at Farmstead Market. And if you are going to check out one of these Kitscotty events, so do want to do a little plug. This week on Facebook, we did promote Stillness and Strides, which is a vacation retreat. It's just a couple minutes south of Kitscotty, very close to town. Great little spot if somebody wanted to go to one of these events, stay overnight. So throw up, we would put in the plug for there. I mean, we promoted a variety of different things this week. As well, we should make a note that our road trip adventure game is ending on the 30th. So you've got just over a week to go here. In terms of collecting your final stickers, right? And you can find all the locations still on our website or a travel guide. Bonus locations are on our website as well, too, and we're posting on social media. So, yeah, it's looking like a lot of people were out and about road tripping this year, even with all the different weather and different things going on. And, yeah, so certainly encourage you, if you're out and about and want to play our road trip game, basically all our 10,000 in prizes will still be drawn here in September, I mean, after all the entries are in and vetted and checked out and things like that. So looking really good there as well. And want to say some of the other things happening. Métis Crossing, you can still book a stay at 20% off using the code AMAZING. As well, like I said, we did promote at the beginning a number of camping posts for this week, as well as we featured museums around the region, places to go. And last week, we were at the St. Paul Museum during Open Farm Days. Just a great museum if you've never visited there. So, yeah, a lot of great opportunities for things to see and do still. Weather being so nice, encourage you to do that as well. Some events, camping, museums, whatever sort of suits your fancy for this coming weekend. That's kind of it for us. That's kind of our run-through of the things to do. We hope everybody has a great weekend.
0: Always a pleasure chatting with you, Kevin. Thank you for the info. And, yes, enjoy your weekend.
1: 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Thank you.
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1: I'm Cass Patterson. The town of Vagerville is reminding residents of a program that supports eligible businesses in the downtown core. MyVagervilleNow.com's Nikki Rochat has more.
2: The town of Vagerville would like to remind downtown business owners about the C1 Small Commercial Business Revitalization Program, a funding grant that may provide up to $3,000 to eligible businesses in the downtown core that improve or update the visual appearance of their storefronts. Eligible improvements may include painting, flooring, siding, brickwork, and more. 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
1: The Viking and District Agricultural Society is gearing up to host their annual APCCA Chariot and Chuckwagon races this weekend. The event was rescheduled after a rainy July caused unfavorable conditions to run races. The weekend kicks off later today and races begin at 6 p.m. Beer gardens and a daily 50-50 draw will also be available all 3 days. You can catch the championship Sunday action here on the Ranch 106.5 at 2 p.m. All the races will take place at the Clover Lodge Stampede Grounds in Viking. For more information about the event, you can visit the Viking and District Agriculture Society Facebook page. 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
3: Taking a look at your forecast, a mix of sun and cloud for your Friday ahead. Clearing skies later on, a high of 24. Humidex will make it feel more like 27. Things stay clear overnight. We'll drop down to 11. That leads to a sunny Saturday, a mix of sun and cloud by the afternoon, high of 27. With a Humidex, it'll feel more like 32.
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0: back, we head to the decade of big hair and neon. Yes, my friend, we're going to the 80s, 1981 to be exact. What was happening in 1981? Well, here in Alberta. West Edmonton Mall officially opens its doors. Upon its opening, it was the largest indoor shopping center in the world. On television,
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0: Raiders of the Lost Ark introduces moviegoers to Indiana Jones and becomes the year's highest grossing film. In sports.
6: But Leonard, staying right there. Measuring his spot, pounding to the body, and a right to the head. And Davey Pearl steps, and that's it! A 14th round knockout victory for Sugar Ray Leonard.
0: Sugar Ray Leonard defeats Thomas Hitman Hearns by knockout to unify boxing's world welterweight title. And at the arcade... Nintendo releases Donkey Kong to arcades worldwide. The game introduces the characters of Donkey Kong and Mario, although the heroic plumber was originally named Jumpman. It all happened back in 1981. That same year, Ronnie Millsap had a number one hit with this country classic.

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4: Ha ha.

He might have a six-pack, but I got a keg. That is Justin Fancy. It is The Ranch 106.5, bringing you a little made and played in Canada music. And there's more where that came from. Some great Canadians still on the way. We're coming up quick on 9 o'clock, and that means another edition of The Trading Post right around the corner, brought to you by our friends at Vegreville Auto Body and The Garage in Vegreville. Just a reminder once again, I will be out of the office next week, so that means The Trading Post will not air next week. No Trading Post for the next week, so today your last chance to get your items in for a week. So remember that. We'll get that on the air as soon as your 9 a.m. information update comes to a close. And remember, 780-632-6671, our number to call. We're going to open those phone lines when The Trading Post begins. Keep it right here.

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1: I'm Cass Patterson. The town of Vagerville is reminding residents of a program that supports eligible businesses in the downtown core. 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
2: 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Eligible improvements may include painting, flooring, siding, brickwork, and more. 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
1: The Viking and District Agricultural Society is gearing up to host their annual APCCA Chariot and Chuckwagon races this weekend. The event was rescheduled after a rainy July caused unfavorable conditions to run races. The weekend kicks off later today and races begin at 6 p.m. Beer gardens and a daily 50-50 draw will also be available all 3 days. You can catch the championship Sunday action here on the Ranch 106.5 at 2 p.m. All the races will take place at the Clover Lodge Stampede Grounds in Viking. 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
3: Now a look at your forecast. We've got a mix of sun and cloud today on our way to a high of 24. With the Humidex, that'll feel like 27. Clear into the evening hours, a low of 11 overnight. Then sunshine to start your Saturday. That turns into a mix of sun and cloud near noon, high of 27, with the Humidex making it feel more like 32.
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3: 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Number for that is 780-603-0676. That's 780-603-0676. 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
3: 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And it looks like that might do it for our Trading Post today. 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
1: 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It's Tandy here with you. So an off-duty Mountie helped rescue a family recently, including a baby, who were trapped during a house fire. I'm going to tell you more about it coming up. 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

0: Stephen Lee Olson with Out of Yours on the Ranch. Now, earlier I was telling you about this off-duty RCMP officer. He helped rescue a family, including a baby, who were trapped during a house fire. This happened over in BC. And what really got to me was when he said afterwards, "I was meant to be there." Sometimes you wonder why you're somewhere at a certain moment, and then something like that happens. And he wasn't even on shift. He wasn't expecting to be called into action. He just happened to be there when a family desperately needed somebody to help. And that's a pretty incredible reminder that sometimes being in the right place at the right time can make all the difference. Here's the James Barker Band with After Dark on the Ranch.
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Craig Morgan with Redneck Yacht Club on the ranch. How you doing? It's Daddy here with you on your Friday. And of course, electric cars are one thing, but how about an electric plane? Going to tell you more about it coming up. But first is Tyler Joe Miller, Under the Influence on the ranch.

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That's Jess Moskaluk with Take Me Home on the Ranch. Happy Friday. Now, the largest all-electric aircraft ever flown took to the sky and stayed up for 27 minutes running entirely on electricity. Now, 27 minutes doesn't exactly sound like you're, you know, packing your bags for a cross-country flight just yet, but considering we're talking about a full-size aircraft flying without conventional jet fuel, well, that's pretty wild, and it makes you wonder what flying

flying is going to look like in 10 or 20 years from now? Would you get on an all-electric plane? Now, I'm not going to lie. I think I need somebody else to take the first few flights before I even climbed aboard an electric plane. I think that's just me. But until that, you know, until they can finally figure it out and they have like a huge battery for, I don't know, 10, 12 hours that I know has full charge. Yeah, I probably would do it as long as I know it's fully safe and that we're not going to run out of electricity when we're up in the air. That's the main thing. That's what I would be kind of concerned about. Here's Sam Hunt with Hard to Forget on The Ranch.

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1: I'm Cass Patterson. The town of Vagerville is reminding residents of a program that supports eligible businesses in the downtown core. 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
2: 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Eligible improvements may include painting, flooring, siding, brickwork, and more. 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
1: The Vikingan District Agricultural Society is gearing up to host their annual APCCA chariot and chuckwagon races this weekend. The event was rescheduled after a rainy July caused unfavorable conditions to run races. The weekend kicks off later today and races begin at 6 p.m. Beer gardens and a daily 50-50 draw will also be available all 3 days. You can catch the championship Sunday action here on the Ranch 106.5 at 2 p.m. All the races will take place at the Clover Lodge Stampede Grounds in Viking. For more information about the event, you can visit the Viking and District Agriculture Society Facebook page. 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
4: Now a look at your forecast. We've got a mix of sun and cloud today on our way to a high of 24. With the Humidex, that'll feel like 27. Clear into the evening hours, a low of 11 overnight. Then sunshine to start your Saturday. That turns into a mix of sun and cloud near noon. High of 27, with the Humidex making it feel more like 32.
5: I'm meteorologist David Spence with Rural Roots Canada. The latest drought monitor is out, and the picture is inconsistent across the prairies. Central Alberta, east central Saskatchewan all saw generous rain last month. No drought there, as some spots pulled in more than 1.5 times normal precipitation. Especially in east central Alberta, exceptionally wet. Southwestern Alberta, southwestern Saskatchewan came in under 40% of normal precipitation, so it's dry there, and another new dry slot has opened up between Red Deer and Calgary. Add in temperatures running 3 to 5 degrees above average across the southern prairies, and you've got soil moisture slipping in those areas. The Peace region of northwestern Alberta continues to run near to below normal on growing season rainfall, and BC's Peace region is feeling it as well. Reduced yields expected after a dry, hot July. Part of a province where nearly 3/4 of the land base is now abnormally dry or worse. I'm meteorologist David Spence for Rural Roots Canada, brought to you by BASF Agricultural Solutions Canada, helping farmers do the biggest job on earth, no matter the weather.
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8: 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In the pulse markets, red lentils remain at 22 cents a pound, yellow peas are at 7.45 per bushel. Over to the cattle market, October live cattle are down $3.52 at 219.82 per hundredweight. 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
0: We've come to the conclusion there's never too much country.
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Hey, well, that's going to leave a memory on the ranch. It's Tanny here with you during the day shift. And okay, I love dogs. And I guess a golden retriever has been rescued after being buried in a landslide for 3 days. And he's still alive. I'll tell you more about it coming up. But first, let's continue with Rascal Flatts, Fast Cars and Freedom on the Ranch.

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1: 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Keep it in country. 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

to Neil Towns with Sunshine's Free on the Ranch. Now, I saw this story and I thought, how amazing is this? Especially being a pet owner, I couldn't imagine, but I guess a golden retriever was rescued after being buried in a landslide for 3 days. Can you imagine 3 days? Now, somehow the dog survived under all the debris until rescuers were finally able to get him out. Can you imagine being the family waiting to find out if your pet made it out or not? And anyone who's got a dog knows that they're not just a pet. They're, of course, they're part of the family. 3 days buried in a landslide, and that golden retriever is going home. That is one tough puppy. Here's Jordan Davis with Turn This Truck Around on the Ranch.

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Chase Kastner with Don't Tell My Mama on the ranch just after 1 o'clock. I guess more dads in the U.S. are taking parental leave when their babies are born. And this got me thinking about how much things have changed here in Canada as well. Got to tell you more about that coming up. Here's Cole Witzel and Ella Langley with Jaded on the ranch.

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1: John Party with Boots Off on the Ranch. Now, I guess more dads in the U.S. are taking parental leave when their babies are born. And this got me thinking about how much things have changed here in our own country. And now when I had kids, I only had about 6 months off. Now Canadian parents have the option of stretching maternity and parental benefits out to around 18 months. And my son and daughter-in-law are in the middle of this now with my granddaughter Lillian, born on July the 4th. And I would have loved that. 6 months sounds like, you know, a decent amount of time until you actually have a baby. And then suddenly 6 months goes by in about 5 minutes. But I also love that we're seeing more dads taking the time too, because I'm pretty sure back then, I don't think dads could take those 6 months off. I think it was just the mom. So those first months, of course, aren't just important for the mother. It's time for dad to bond with the baby, learn the routines, and actually be there for all those first. And we've come a long way since I was having babies, that's for sure. And it kind of, you know, all these new things that they have out now, that surprises me as well. All the things that I'm buying now for my granddaughter, I'm like, man, I wish I had this for my own kids. So maybe you're in the same position. If you're a new grandparent, maybe you understand what I'm going through as well. I'm like, what are you talking about? Why didn't we have this 25 years ago? I totally get it, 100%. Here's High Valley with Fools on the Ranch.

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Hills from Kelsey Kulik on 106.5 The Ranch, one of our made and played artists. That's it for me. I hope you have a great weekend, and I'll be back again on your Monday just after 10. Here's Lainey Wilson with Phone Keys Wallet on 106.5 The Ranch.

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1: From the Vegreville-Pasanka to the Vermilion River.
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0: So yesterday we were talking about hoarding things because sometimes you got one thing, then you got two things, then you got a lot of things. They accumulate. And there's TV shows based on hoarding. You know, those little documentaries where they go into someone's house and they see just all this stuff. And I was talking to Maggie yesterday and she was telling me that one of the craziest things she saw on TV was this one thing about hoarding.
1: It was one of those hoarder shows where they go in and clean out the guy's house. Those things are normally like really disgusting, but there was this one episode I saw and it was a guy and they went to his bedroom.
0: Do I even want to know?
1: And his bed had like open jars of like old mayonnaise and there was roaches everywhere and it was disgusting.
0: That's a bit nasty.
1: And they had to like take the guy to the hospital because of the amount of bugs that were in his room and that he could have caught like a disease or something.
0: Yeah, I don't understand how anybody can live like that, like willingly live like that.
1: It was like his bed and there were jars and cans and like there was food everywhere. And I think it mentioned that he ate it in bed, like with that old, like old food with bugs in it. There was bugs. It was just disgusting.
0: Yeah, that sounds pretty messed up. All right, let's do for a topic. What would you say is the craziest thing you've seen on TV? You saw it and it just really shocked you. What was that?

0: the Ranch.
1: Where the Vermilion River, Mundare Lake, and Lavoie Creek meet.
0: This is where country lives. 106.5 The Ranch.
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5: So in studio today, we have Becky Yurko, General Manager of the Vegreville and District Chamber of Commerce. Becky, thank you so much. First time I've had you in the studio, a newly appointed General Manager. And today we're talking about what's coming up this fall for the Chamber of Commerce in the next season. So what can we expect, Becky, coming up here? Just a brief rundown of what's going on.
6: Perfect. Thanks for having me today. First up, we have on October the 22nd, from 11 a.m. to 5 p.m., we have the Career Fair, and we're really excited to host a range of employers. We're going to be taking vendors very shortly. So last year, we had a range of employers from banks to people from the trades to colleges and accounting firms. And what we like to do is have more of a student focus from 11 a.m. to 2 p.m., where the high school students will be bused in to attend. But this is great if you're an employer looking to fill a position. You have a chance to not just sift through resumes. You can actually put a face to a name. And anyone looking for a job, you can see a wide range of what's available. Not to mention you have a chance to stand out from the rest of the crowd. So.
5: Yeah, okay, great. Wonderful. So that's coming up, and that's in October. And then what else is happening? I know we've got a Christmas arts, crafts, and bake sale. That always happens in November. So what's going to be happening there?
6: Yes, I have the recipe for a perfect Christmas here. First, in collaboration with the Egg Society, we have our famous Christmas craft sale. And so that's on Sunday, November the 8th, from 10 a.m. to 4 p.m. You can get a huge chunk of your Christmas shopping done in one place. I still have a few tables available for vendors, but I anticipate that we will sell out prior to that October 30th date. So if you are a vendor looking to sell any of your goods, definitely contact me as soon as possible. And also, we currently have a range of creators, so we have artisan items, everything sewn, crocheted, Christmas decorations, cards, books, baking, art of every kind. This is the place to get all your Christmas shopping done. And then after that, step two of your recipe for a perfect Christmas, the Chamber of Commerce's upcoming Christmas party, and that's on Friday, December the 11th. A lovely dinner with our comedian that we've hired, Brian Stollery, followed by dancing with DJ Dusk Till Dawn. And so what I've heard since starting this position is that a lot of people love to dress up and have a good party, but then they want to stay in their PJs for the rest of the month. So this is your answer. You got your shopping done November 8th, and now you can have your one-stop party. If you're an employee and an employer, and you don't want to plan a Christmas party, this is your answer. You dress up once, and then you can be in your PJs for the rest of December.
5: Okay, perfect. That sounds a lot of fun things coming up. Anything else that you'd like people to know about that's happening in the upcoming season there, Becky, with the Chamber of Commerce?
6: That's pretty much sums it up. I do appreciate this chance, because tickets haven't gone on sale for a Christmas party, but everything else is filling up quick. So definitely give me a call if you're interested in becoming a member. Definitely contact me at 780-632-2771. Alternately, we have our website, vegrevillechamber.com.
5: Okay, wonderful. And what does it mean to see the community of Vegreville come on out and support these community events and local businesses like this?
6: I'm a business owner, so I understand how hard it's been in 2026 to be a business owner. And, you know, ever since COVID, community's kind of been a tough thing. Networking is a bad word to people. Let's not do that. Let's grow as a town. This is an exciting time to be part of our town because we really have this great potential. And I would love to see members and businesses coming together to make Vegreville really great.
5: Thank you, Becky, for coming in, and we're looking forward to a fun season with the Chamber of Commerce.
6: Thank you for having me.
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0: sometimes you see some crazy things. Sometimes you see them on TV. Maybe it's a documentary. Maybe it's a reality show. Maybe it's a newscast. Could be anything. Let me know. What would you say is the craziest thing you've seen on TV?
1: Well, it's been most recently, and it's almost like it took my life over for a while. I was obsessed with it.
0: What was it?
1: It was a documentary. It was about this girl that killed her boyfriend and a friend in a high-speed car crash.
0: Okay, I haven't watched it, but I've heard about it. Wasn't her name like Mackenzie or something?
1: Yes, Mackenzie Schirillo.
0: Yeah. Okay, so what actually happened there?
1: She always threatened the boyfriend, if you leave me, I will do bad things. What shocked me about it was the way the parents were. That's what shocked me. That's what got me. They were so nonchalant, and like they went into court and weren't like talking about the victims. They were talking about how wonderful she is.
0: Did they think it was an accident?
1: They think it was an accident, and there's lots of evidence showing otherwise. And there's even another weird thing where, like, the mom and Mackenzie speak a weird language to each other.
0: A weird language? Like, what, Klingon?
2: Klingon. Oh, the chuck.
1: It's not Klingon, that's for sure.

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1: Hard working music for hard working people. This is where country lives. The

0: So today we've been talking about the craziest thing you've seen on TV, you know, just something that really shocked you. It's like, oh, well, that's something. All right, let me know. What was the crazy thing?
1: There was a little girl who fell down a well in the United States. I forget exactly where it was. They were calling her Baby Jessica. And it was the first thing I remember being broadcast, like a play-by-play. Literally, they were like live digging for this little girl who had fell down this well. But I think that is pretty crazy.
0: That is. Do you remember what happened to this little girl?
1: Yes, and there was a movie made about this as well. Yep, October 14th, 1987. An 8-inch well in her aunt's backyard.
0: Well, I just looked it up. Looks like everything turned out okay. I mean, I thought the only person that ever fell down wells was Timmy.
2: Hey, what's up? Some poor kid fell down a well.
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4: 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Did he, girl?
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6: 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Timmy fall down the well?
0: That Timmy needs to stay away from wells.

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0: So today we've been chatting about the craziest thing you've seen on TV. Let me know, what was that crazy thing? Now, you were telling me that you watched the O.J. Simpson car chase thing, and that was pretty crazy. You watched it live?
1: Oh, yeah, I was watching it live. It was the first time a trial like that has ever been televised, and the hype around it was just unreal.
0: So did you think he was guilty or innocent at the time? Like, what were your thoughts on O.J.?
1: Oh, I think everybody believed he was guilty. Yeah, and I think he got off because some of the evidence was circumstantial.
0: I remember the glove.
1: Yeah, that was a big one.
0: You know, if the glove don't fit, you must acquit.
1: Mm-hmm. What's his name? Johnny, his lawyer, said that.
0: Yeah, I actually do remember that car chase. I was really young. I was in my bedroom, and I remember them preempting my episode of Full House to show that car chase. I was really upset. I wanted to watch Full House.

0: Canada is making incredible music right now, and you can be part of it. 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
1: It's time once again for us to go east of Edmonton. It's the regional events rundown, and for that, we've got the guru of Go, Kevin Kisilevich, on the line. Kevin, August starting to wind down, but the weekends, they remain busy as ever.
2: Yes, they do. And, you know, like this has been quite a week here. We've seen a lot of really nice weather this week going into the weekend, right? So we think that's going to factor in or whatever. You know, this might be like, you know, this might be a good weekend or whatever in terms of like, you know, if you're going camping or anything like that, in addition to any of these things going on. So keep in mind, you could always like, you know, for what's happening here, I mean, you could look and go camping or whatever in some of these communities and places nearby, you know, where you're going to go and take in a lot of different things, right? So anyways, just threw that out there. We'll jump on in here. The area is kind of like north, northeast of Edmonton here. We see here our friends over at the Gibbons Museum are having their Art in the Park event. So this is an event they've been doing for quite a few years now. So that actually runs here on the Sunday over there in Gibbons. Areas kind of northeast, Bonnyville, the Gear Grabbers race weekend. So they've postponed this from before. So this is the rescheduled date now. So this is their drag racing event that they do. They do this event every year, the Gear Grabbers Club there, right? Friday is just sort of a meet and greet with some of the race cars. And then the, really it's the 2 days on this, the 22nd, 23rd here for that racing going on over there, right? Areas kind of like east of Edmonton here, where you see in Andrew, I mean, the farmer's market is running strong here, and they've added a show and shine on Main Street, and that's for basically 22nd in the afternoon on Main Street, Andrew, right? We see over to Kitscotty, the Maze X Corn Maze is now open. And so last year she had a country music theme, and she does again this year. So this year's theme is Dolly Parton. So she would have a cutout that is Dolly Parton for her. And so she's open Friday to Sunday on the weekends, right? We'll mention some other things going on in that Kitscotty area a little later on here, too. We do want to say, speaking of corn mazes, that the one in Strathcona County had contacted us this week to tell us, and that is the Keto Meadow Corn Maze, that they will not be open for the season. Just too much rain, and, you know, the corn just did not grow properly and evenly after all of that. And so kind of unfortunate for them. It's a great, another great little corn maze going on in the area. And again, we've seen a lot of that from the Edmonton area, right? So it's certainly trimmed down a bit. For those who don't know, the Vegreville Corn Maze was not running this year. That is not running this year either, right? Was not a project that was a go-ahead, right? And we see some of the others around the region that might typically have are not. Again, weather affecting that. So anyways, that's just one there we can kind of tie in on around those. Some other areas here southeast of Edmonton, we see the Bruce Hotel. So this is going to be the primary show and shine for this weekend, if you want to check this out. We posted some pictures from last year. It was a beautiful day last year with over

0: along with that as well, too. I guess you guys are there on Sunday, Jeff. Is that right?
1: Yes, indeed. We'll be there for Championship Sunday with the Chuck Wagons, and I believe that'll be our final Chuck Wagon broadcast of the season. We're looking forward to it.
0: Yes, and, you know, looked at the weather again. I mean, the weather, I mean, it's like the whole weekend looks fantastic, and it looks hot. So best be bringing a hat and bringing a water bottle because it's looking like a great weekend weather-wise. Some of the other things going on, kind of areas out that way, Sedgwick, the Gathering of the Clans Highland Festival. So, yeah, this is one of those Highland festivals, you know, where all those Scottish kind of games, those heavy events, there's Highland dancing, entertainers, you know, a very cool event that they do there, getting more popular every year. So that runs for Saturday primarily there in Sedgwick. I'm definitely one to check out for this year. It may be the one that we are at this year as well, too, for that Saturday. Just a great, looks like a great event going to take place. Over to Hay Lakes, having their Summer Market and Family Fun Day. That, too, for Saturday with some activities going on, right? Over to Holden, they're having what they call Village Picnic, which is a number of musical performances over by the community hall with an amazing picnic with that. So some of the other things we see coming up going into next week, we see that the Sherwood Park Holy Handmade event, another one of these great events with over 125 artisans and crafters. So that's taking place on the 29th to 30th. But next week, also, we see on Saturday 29th, it's the 7th anniversary for ET's Craft Shop in Willingdon. Just a great little store if you have never been there. Certainly worth a road trip. She's going to have all kinds of door prizes, a barbecue, vendor market, and a variety of activities that are going on. Something that, you know, we're looking to take in this coming week, too, on Wednesday, August 26th, the Just Cruising Car Club out of Lloyd is going to go over to Farmstead Market in Kitscotty. So they're going to have a barbecue, which I think starts about 5:30 there. There's a show and shine. There's live entertainment. So from about 5:30 to 7:30-ish, maybe a little bit later yet, that event will be going on. That looks like a great event next week in Kitscotty at Farmstead Market. And if you are going to check out one of these Kitscotty events, so do want to do a little plug. This week on Facebook, we did promote Stillness and Strides, which is a vacation retreat. It's just a couple minutes south of Kitscotty, very close to town. Great little spot if somebody wanted to go to one of these events, stay overnight. So throw up, we would put in the plug for there. I mean, we promoted a variety of different things this week as well. We should make a note that our road trip adventure game is ending on the 30th. So you've got just over a week to go here. In terms of collecting your final stickers, right? And you can find all the locations still on our website or a travel guide. Bonus locations are on our website as well, too, and we're posting on social media. So, yeah, it's looking like a lot of people were out and about road tripping this year, even with all the different weather and different things going on. And, yeah, so certainly encourage you, if you're out and about and want to play our road trip game, basically all our 10,000 in prizes will still be drawn here in September, I mean, after all the entries are in and vetted and checked out and things like that. So looking really good there as well. We want to say some of the other things happening. Métis Crossing, you can still book a stay at 20% off using the code AMAZING. As well, like I said, we did promote at the beginning a number of camping posts for this week, as well as we featured museums around the region, places to go. And last week, we were at the St. Paul Museum during Open Farm Days. Just a great museum if you've never visited there. So, yeah, a lot of great opportunities for things to see and do still. Weather being so nice, encourage you to do that as well. Some events, camping, museums, whatever sort of suits your fancy for this coming weekend. That's kind of it for us. That's kind of our run-through of the things to do. We hope everybody has a great weekend.
1: Always a pleasure chatting with you, Kevin. Thank you for the info. And, yes, enjoy your weekend.
0: We'll do that. Thank you.
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1: It just makes you feel good.
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5: 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It's Jake Owen.
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6: The Ranch.

0: So earlier we were talking about the craziest thing you've seen on TV. It's like, oh, well, that's pretty nuts. Like, you still remember it. Maybe it was years ago, and it still comes to your mind. All right, what'd you see on TV?
1: I think a lot of listeners might be too young to remember this one.
0: Mm-hmm.
1: 1986, the Challenger explosion.
0: Yep, that was quite a memorable one.
1: Yeah, I don't know how old you are, so.
0: I was alive, but I was just one.
1: Yeah, I was working in the mall, and Japan Camera was right across from us, and they had a TV in it, and I saw it while I was working. It was just like, oh my God.
0: Yeah, that was a shocker. I remember years later, I'd watch like interviews and videos of like the crew just before they got onto the ship, or even there's the one video of them actually walking into the ship, and it's just like, you want to go through the TV screen, just kind of grab them and be like, yeah, don't do that. Don't go in there.
1: That was something that sticks in my mind when it comes to the news.
0: That was exactly 40 years ago. Yeah.
1: 1986.
0: Long time. 40. Well, thanks so much for calling. I appreciate it.
1: Have a great day. Bye now.

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0: chatting about the craziest thing you've seen on TV. What is something that just really got your attention? Let me know.
1: I was abroad in Saudi Arabia.
0: Okay, you were in Saudi Arabia.
1: I get up to my hotel room, and I sit down and watch a commercial, and you hear the 70s adult party music play on TV. I said, what in the heck?
0: 70s party music. All right.
1: Goes into the seductive, all-skinned woman, this guy. They're doing all these different things. And they go, you can't believe it's not butter. Like a butter commercial has that much smut in it.
0: It was a sexy butter commercial?
1: They're rubbing what you think is oil all over each other in a very sensually seductive way. And they said, you can't believe it's not butter. I said, are you kidding me?
0: Now I'm trying to YouTube sexy butter commercial. All I'm finding is Fabio.
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3: 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The taste you love without the cholesterol.
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0: 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He had great hair.

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3: Time for another look at that forecast. Clear skies tonight, down to 11 overnight. Sunny tomorrow, becoming a mix of sun and cloud near noon. High of 27, although with a humidex, that's going to feel more like 32. Things stay clear into the evening hours. An overnight low of 13.
4: Man, I feel like a woman.
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0: breathing.
1: So we've been chitter-chattering about the craziest thing you've seen on TV. You saw it, and it's like, oh, well, that's something. All right, let me know from you. What was a pretty crazy thing?
2: I nearly saw a guy die.
1: Oh, yeah, that could be shocking. What happened?
2: It was the World Cup. I forget the player's name, but in a England versus Wales, I think it was, game, he hit the ball to save the goal. And it was absolutely epic save. And he carries on running off. And you can see him running and then just slowly collapse. The game stopped. And the last thing you saw was just all the players of England just forming a fence around him and the paramedic.
1: Wow, was he okay?
2: Luckily, he was all right in the end. I believe they assumed it was cardiac arrest, I'm pretty sure.
1: Oof, well, glad he survived. I mean, athletes, they can seem superhuman. I mean, they're tough, they're strong, but at the end of the day, they're still pretty human and things can go wrong.

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0: The Ranch.

0: I welcome anyone to Google this afterwards. It was called the Chicken Tank Incident.
1: Okay.
0: In Atlanta. You can legally drive a tank as long as it can't fire anything. So, man rolls up to KFC in a tank. And as he was driving off, something switched and it began to spin. And it absolutely destroyed the front of the KFC.
1: So someone took video, you saw the top tank spinning?
0: Yeah, it was absolutely hilarious.
1: So I'm Googling this and I can't find it. The only thing I can find related to chickens and tanks is a tank blew up a chicken coop in Italy. Oh, poor chickens.

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0: Today we're chatting about the craziest thing you've seen on TV. What did you see on TV that you thought was, oh, it's kind of crazy? Let me know. What happened?
1: I played high school rugby, and I was watching the news, and yeah, my whole rugby game was broadcast.
0: Oh, that's cool. That must have felt really awesome to see yourself on TV.
1: Oh, it did, until you see me fall.
0: Oh, no. It only happened once, right? Just one little fall? It was okay, more of a trip.
1: Twice.
0: Uh-oh.
1: I got tackled, and I fell, and then I fell again about 5 minutes later, just running because I tripped over my own 2 feet.
0: Out of all the games they could have broadcast.
1: Yeah.
0: Well, at least you were on TV.
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1: He came home, and right away I saw that look in his eyes. 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
3: Time for another look at that forecast. Clear skies tonight, down to 11 overnight. Sunny tomorrow, becoming a mix of sun and cloud near noon. High of 27, although with a humidex, that's going to feel more like 32. Things stay clear into the evening hours. An overnight low of 13.
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